0: not equipped with arrestor beds, barriers installed at the end of a runway.
1: Because of several accidents, these things were put in place in many places.
0: The U.S. Federal Aviation Administration does not require them in Miami because it deemed the buffer zones at the end of its runways were adequate. Philip Leshadoc, CBC News, Toronto.
2: Thousands of people turned out in the Serbian capital, Belgrade, for the funeral of the convicted war criminal Ratko Mladic. The former Bosnian Serb general died last week in The Hague while serving a life sentence for genocide. And that is your World This Hour. I'm Neil Herland.
3: Feel that? That's the thrill of the Northern Super League. And it's back on CBC Gem, with six fierce clubs battling all season long for glory. From coast to coast, Canada's first professional women's soccer league is bringing the heat. 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Watch the Northern Super League all season on CBC Gem.

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1: Number 17.

That was Still at Sea, a documentary produced by former CBC journalist Betsy Trumpener and me. Please subscribe now to hear the rest of our special summer podcast series featuring some of our very favorite CBC Audio documentaries. This podcast is produced by Anna Lazowski and Julia Poggle. I'm Joan Weber. Thanks for listening.

communities should brace for if Quebec politicians really do separate from Canada. In the history of how Canada became a country. And at the bottom of the hour, we'll have Kausha Aluktu with the regional news. Welcome.

0: If you have watched season one of North of North, you already know what happened. Xiaoya broke up with her husband and took her daughter to move back in with her mother. She met her long-lost father and landed a job helping Helen at the local community center. And she met with Cook and his girlfriend from Ottawa. So what happens next? We're about to find out as season two gets underway tonight on CBC TV, CBC Gem, and APTN TV. It's already premiered on APTN Plus. Stacey Agluk McDonald and Althea Alnuckle Burrell are the co-creators, co-writers, and co-executive producers of the show. They join me now. Welcome to the show.
1: Hi, Ulakut.
2: Ulakut, hello.
0: Ulakut. Can you give us a hint of what's to come in season two?
1: We can't give spoilers, but we can tell you some things. Definitely, Xie is a person that is always striving to do bigger and better things, always trying to improve her life and level up her life for herself, for her panic, and for her family and her whole community. But she's kind of messy, makes a lot of mistakes, gets herself and everyone into trouble, but she's just doing her best. So there's definitely more of that in season two.
2: There's also more romance and friend fights and and lots of funny things to keep people laughing and feeling touched by Xiaoya and her journey.
0: How does it feel to be back for another season?
1: Awesome. There's been so much excitement at home. Everywhere I go, people stop me and say, "When's season two coming?" So it's exciting, and we feel everyone in our home community is excited to see it all start again. Last season, we kept hearing people say, "Happy North of North Day!" So here we are again, Happy North of North Day.
2: From what we keep hearing from people who have already, like our networks and other people that have had a sneak peek at the season so far, have been saying that they love it so much and that it really feels like it's grown from season two, and that our writing, like, you know, CIS in season two is all about leveling up her life. And I think Alethea and I kind of leveled up our writing game. We know what we were doing a little bit more and had so much fun doing it. So we're really excited to see how, what our community thinks of the new season, because we're really proud of it.
0: Why do you think the show is so popular?
1: Ooh. I think there's lots of reasons. Our actors are amazing. They're so fun. They're so smart and hilarious. Mm-hmm. And they're just such good actors. And I think the friend group with Xiaoya, Millie, Colin, Cook, it feels like a group of friends you want to hang out with. And I think Inuit are proud to see ourselves on screen, but also people around the world have always

0: has been fascinated with Inuit for, over 100 years, and through documentaries and, lots of people making films about us from the outside. So I think it's a fresh perspective to see films by Inuit and TV shows by Inuit, and the world is totally ready to see something this different.
1: Do you think part of the show's popularity comes from the fact that Northerners or Canadians can relate to the show?
2: I think that we're a very specific people with a specific culture and landscape, which I think draws people in from right off the bat, just visually and out of curiosity. But the reason why they stay is because at the end of the day, we're dealing with a lot of the same things that other people from, all around Canada go through, whether it's relationship problems or having to deal with a boss that you have a complicated relationship with, or a nosy neighbor that's getting up in your business, or, like at the end of the day, we're just telling stories about what it is to be alive and a person, and being out there and giving life your best shot. And I think anybody can relate to that.
1: What might we notice that's different about season two?
2: Was a lot colder.
0: We both have
2: We shot in a
0: the
2: much, much
0: same
2: colder
0: answer.
2: season. So you can really see you can hear the snow crunching, you can see the frost coming out of our actor's mouth while they're performing, frosty eyelashes and all of that stuff. It was so cold and so grueling, but it looks and sounds just beautiful. Ah, so happy.
0: It gave me so much, even more respect for hunters, who go out hunting in the dead of winter. I've never been a hunter, gone boating lots with my family, but in summertime, so I haven't spent that much time all day outside, all day, every day in minus 40, even colder than that. Never done that before so much, and it just gave me a deeper respect for hunters that do that to feed our communities every day.
1: Was there any difficulty in getting actors that are from the area?
2: No, our team had a much easier time this season. I think now that season one is out and people know what we're doing. Season one, I think a lot of people weren't quite sure what we were making and what we were about, and we couldn't say a lot about it, to keep the interest up, and all of that stuff. And now that season two came around, our background casting director had a much easier time of it. So cheers to Jason Boyd.
0: Yeah, season one we had a lot of trouble getting Inuit men to audition, especially Inuit men are too shy to audition. I still wish more Inuit men auditioned for everything, but yeah, now everybody knows the show, and way more people are willing to audition.
1: Can we expect more seasons after this?
0: We hope so. We won't know until later this year, but we have our fingers crossed.
2: We need as many people watching as possible.
0: Yeah, watch it three times. Watch it on APTN Plus, watch it on CBC, and watch it on Netflix.
2: When it comes out
0: Yeah.
2: this year.
0: Because they count how many people watch, and that affects whether we get a season three or not.
1: Is the show being aired on different languages?
0: Yes, many, many languages, especially on Netflix, it gets shown in how many countries is it? Hundreds of countries around the world, and it gets translated into many, many languages. So people all over the world are watching it in like German and Spanish and French, you name it. There's so many versions.
1: Is there anything else that you two would like to comment on?
2: I'd like to just give thanks to our community. We're a really big production and we kind of take over town while we're there, and everybody was so kind to us and made space for us and helped us and just came in with so much joy. And it really felt like everybody was really happy to see us back and working, which meant that they were all going to be getting a season two, season two eventually. So just really, really thankful to everybody that helped out in the smallest of ways to the biggest of ways. Juana, so much, everybody.
0: Yeah, and thank you to all the designers who, worked with us to create so much beautiful clothing and jewelry for the show. We're so proud of getting to show off so many Inuit and Indigenous creators on the show. So thank you to everybody.
1: I'd like to take this time to thank the both of you for creating a wonderful show. And we're looking forward to all the episodes. And thank you for taking the time to have this interview. Have a wonderful day.
0: Yeah, e pelo ngay.
1: D'accord. Those were Stacy and Althea, the co-creators, co-writers, co-executive producers of North of North. And they just explained what it was like this season. Now, let's listen to some Zebedee Nungup as he comes back to talk about how Canada became a country without consulting any Indigenous groups. And how will Inuit function if Quebec decides to separate from Canada? Here is Zebedee Nungup with his commentary.
3: The next date on the linear colonial timeline is July 1, 1867. Four provinces in British North America held a conference to establish a quote-unquote dominion called Canada. Upper Canada, Ontario. Lower Canada, Quebec. Nova Scotia and New Brunswick. Indigenous peoples were not invited to this colonial quote-unquote founding. The Fathers of Confederation barely mentioned Indigenous peoples in one line as quote unquote Indians in section 9124 of the British North America Act 1867. Although July 1, 1867 was a major historic event, it held no dramatic on the ground impact in the future Nunavik territory, which had been part of Rupert's Land since 1670. Without ever knowing it, our ancestors in the future Nunavik were still Rupert's Landers in 1867. 3 years later, on July 15, 1870, Canada, now a quote-unquote nation, purchased Rupert's Land from the Hudson's Bay Company for 300,000 British pounds, a profitable transaction for land simply taken long ago. This transformed our ancestors' colonial decreed citizenship status from Rupert's Landers to Northwest Territorians. However, due to the blissful ignorance of colonial governing authorities, our ancestors were not in the least disturbed from just being genuine, full-fledged Eskimos. Colonizers were not in the least concerned about informing Inuit, non-existent in the doctrine of discovery ideology, about their latest colonial status. And it stayed that way for 42 years. The next mark on the colonial timeline, 1912, is tragic for its criminal circumstances. Canada gave away a country-sized territory to a province for absolutely no reason. Canada did this on April 1, 1912, by passage of an Act of Parliament called the Quebec Boundaries Extension Act, 1912. Important legislation usually includes parliamentary hearings to allow interested parties to express support or opposition to lawmakers about the subject being considered. No hearings were conducted for this legislation. 2 days after Canada passed its legislation, Quebec's legislature passed its own companion legislation, ominously titled Annexation of Ungava, on April 3, 1912. These two acts are classic specimens of arbitrary authoritarian colonialism. Such crimes could be committed across party lines. In 1912, Canada's Prime Minister was Robert Borden, a conservative. The Premier of Quebec, Lomer Gwyn, was a liberal. The Inuit who live in this territory would have asked substantive, pointed questions, which even now never stop being relevant. Somebody other than their leaders were given control and authority over land ownership and over their Inuit slash Eskimo identity. How will Inuit be protected when the French majority pursues separatism from Canada? How will our ancestral language, Inuktitut, survive when Quebec legislates French as supreme over all other languages? I am J.P.T. 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
0: 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Ula ko here to CBC Regional News. For the first time in 6 years, Nunavut's Department of Family Services have increased the foster care daily rate. The GN says the move will support day-to-day care, but some foster parents and advocates argue accessing those payments can be a challenge. Bianca McEwen reports.
3: I do not know. I have not yet been paid for the foster child I had, I don't know if there'll be an increase on it. I don't know what they set up for me. Natsit Kongo says she's never been paid for the foster child she took care of this summer, and it costs a lot to take care of a child. The prices of everything are going up so fast today. It is hard to keep up with groceries. It's hard to keep the proper ingredients. Nunavut's Department of Family Services says the new 45% increased rate was determined by the rising cost of living and increasing demands on foster families. Though happy it's finally come, Jane Bates, Nunavut's representative for children and youth, says it doesn't go far enough.
4: It's lower than I would have liked to have seen, given the cost of living in Nunavut.
3: Nunavut has no structured foster care program in place, which Bates argues has led to a lack of standards and communication between family services and foster parents. Kongo says she has had verbal communication with family services, but they are difficult to reach. Family services told CBC they encourage parents to connect with their local office or regional foster care coordinator to report payment issues. Kongo urges other foster parents to always get everything in writing, and she hopes to finally get paid soon. Bianca McEwen, CBC News, Iqaluit.
0: The incoming executive director for the territory's first ever drugs and addictions treatment center says the facility will be rooted in Inuit values. Annie Annamilk is taking on the role and says activities like building hunting tools, sewing, and on-the-land programming will be part of the healing journey.
1: As Inuit, we have our own ways of healing and our own beliefs and cultural practices that we believe are essential in healing.
0: Annamilk says there's no confirmed date for the center to open. It is still under construction. And reindeer meat could be on the store shelves across the country as early as fall. The Inuvialuit Regional Corporation has owned a reindeer herd since 2021. That's set to expand on an agribusiness with over $800,000 worth of funding from the federal government. Since IRC took over the herd, the population has grown from 1,500 to 7,000 animals. And that's the CBC Regional News. I'm Howard Salister.
5: Thank you, Koisa. You're listening to Kulik on CBC North Radio 1. I'm your host, Tommy Hockock. The time is now 8:38 Eastern Time. Coming up, we'll be listening to the weather in the Baffin region, and then we'll listen to Danielle Gibby. She's with Anoma, and she'll let us know what's available for funding from Anoma. And then after that, we'll listen to the latest in federal politics from Ottawa Report. But first, let's take a look at the weather in Baffin. Jamie?
6: For the weather this morning here in Iqaluit, for Iqaluit, cloudy with a 30% chance of showers, wind northwest 20 kilometers per hour, becoming southwest 30, gusting to 50 near noon, high 8. In Kimmagook, cloudy with 30% chance of showers or drizzle, wind southwest 30 kilometers per hour, gusting to 50, high 6. In Kingite, cloudy, 60% chance of showers this afternoon, wind west 30 kilometers per hour, gusting to 50, high 8. In Pundnatuk, rain, wind west 20 kilometers per hour, high 6. In Keetajuak, cloudy, 60% chance of showers this afternoon, wind becoming northwest 20 kilometers per hour this morning, high 9. In Clyde River, mainly cloudy, 30% chance of showers this morning, wind northwest 30 kilometers per hour, gusting to 50, high 6. In Pond Inlet, cloudy, clearing this afternoon, wind west 40 kilometers per hour, gusting to 60, high plus 3. In Arctic Bay, Cloudy, 60% chance of flurries, changing to 60% chance of rain showers this morning. Wind northwest, 20 kilometers per hour, high plus 3. Inugulik, cloudy. Wind northwest, 30 kilometers per hour, high plus 3. In Senegak, cloudy. Wind northwest, 30 kilometers per hour, high plus 4. In Senegak, a mix of sun and cloud. Wind becoming southeast, 20 kilometers per hour near noon, high 13. And Resolute, cloudy with 30% chance of flurries and risk of freezing drizzle. Wind northwest, 30 kilometers per hour, gusting to 50, high 0. Wind chill is minus 9 this morning. And for Greece, Yord, a mix of sun and cloud. Wind northwest, 20 kilometers per hour, becoming light this afternoon, high plus 4. And that's the latest weather update for you. Back to you, Tommy.
5: Thank you, Jimmy. Iqaluit had the chance to gather at the curling rink to see what is available for this winter's activities. Anoma is one of the groups that was available for the information. Daniel Gibi is the executive director of Anoma. CBC's Toby Utak had the chance to speak with her at the mass registration on Saturday. Let us listen to their conversation.
7: We're the first community and foundation in Nunavut meant to support community-led initiatives to help Inuit be healthy, confident, and thrive. We do that through supporting not-for-profits and charities. So we're at mass registration today to create more awareness about Anoma for community members and nonprofits to get involved. We have an upcoming consensus granting cohort for Inuit children and youth, so we're really hoping that some people sign up to be part of that process today.
8: Why is it important to take part in a mass registration when you're in a place like Iqaluit?
7: Because it brings the community together. Everyone comes out from different places who you might not usually connect with. So it's a really good opportunity to make new relationships and connections and to share about our work and be a part of a community celebration in a way, a community event.
8: What do you hope to gain while you're at this registration?
7: Yeah, meet new people, create more awareness about Anoma, both people that might, like nonprofits and charities that might want to apply for funding from us, or people who might want to donate and contribute, but just more awareness and build some new relationships.
8: During this mass registration, what kind of information will you be giving, other than when people are signing up for anything you're offering?
7: Yeah, so we're sharing more about our work, what we do. A community foundation is new for Nunavut. We're the first. And so Anoma isn't just focused in Iqaluit. We actually are supporting all 25 communities across Nunavut. So we really want to get the message out there. We're starting to do more community engagement in other hamlets and smaller communities as well. People can sign up for a newsletter. We do a quarterly newsletter, and it has great information about community initiatives that are happening, opportunities to get involved. So it's a way for people who maybe want to feel more connected or belonging to the community to find ways to do that.
8: Well, thank you so much for your time, Dana.
7: I have
8: no other
7: questions.
8: You. Is there anything else you'd like to add?
7: No.
8: Thank you.
7: Thank you very much.
5: That was Daniel Gibi with Toby Utak. Now let us listen to some Silatugami.

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0: Alicia, I give you no nephew.
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3: 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Ulakut, here's the CBC Regional News. The incoming executive director for the territory's first ever drugs and addictions treatment center says the facility will be rooted in Inuit values. Annie Annamilk is taking on the role and says activities like building hunting tools, sewing, and on-the-land programming will be part of the healing.
6: We have our own ways of healing and our own beliefs and cultural practices that we believe are essential in healing.
3: Anil Milk says there's no confirmed date for the center to open. It is still under construction. Foster parents can expect to see an increase in the daily rate they are paid for care this month. The government of Nunavut has increased daily foster care rates by 45% and will send it in a lump sum later this month. The GN says this move will support day-to-day care, but former foster parent Natsi Hango says she still hasn't been paid for the child she took care of this summer. Some don't get paid for 2 months, even 4 months actually, even when they have had them for a long time. I wonder what is causing this. Jane Bates, Nunavut's representative for children and youth, says there's no structured foster care program, which has led to a lack of standards and procedures with payments. Nunavut Family Services told CBC they encourage parents to connect with their local office or regional foster care coordinator to report payment issues. Reindeer meat could be on store shelves across the country as early as this fall. The Inuvialuit Regional Corporation has owned a reindeer herd since 2021. That's set to expand into an agri-business with over $800,000 worth of funding from the federal government. Since IRC took over the herd, the population has grown from 1,500 to 7,000 animals. And when you're alone during a horror film, do you enjoy the feeling of being watched? Takut Production wants to give you that feeling with an animated short horror film about string games and the legends that comes with it. It's called The Other Ones. James Forner is a storyteller and is now expanding to filmmaking, he says it is important to be able to keep our stories going to the next generation.
7: They can have these creatures and these beings and these stories that we've grown up and being able to kind of foster that passion within them. So they kind of have a timeless quality. And as storytellers, we get to add our own kind of nuances to it, but also being able to try to stay as true to the story as we can.
3: Forney added the film was shot as a stop motion production. If you've ever seen The Shaman's Apprentice by Kingly Productions, you may recognize the art style. The same company work on that movie along with the other ones, which will be screened on September 24th during the Ottawa International Animation Festival. And that's the CBC Regional News. I'm Harris Allard.
8: For the weather in Rankin Inlet and Whale Cove, cloudy with 30% chance of showers this morning and early this afternoon. Wind south, 30 kilometers per hour. High 10. In Narviat, cloudy. Wind south, 30 kilometers per hour, becoming east 20 this afternoon. High 12. In Chesterfield Inlet, cloudy, 60% chance of showers. Wind south, 30 kilometers per hour. High 10. In Baker Lake, cloudy, 60% chance of showers this morning, high 12. In Cora Harbor, cloudy, rain beginning this morning, wind southwest 20 kilometers per hour, high 10. In Nyack, mainly cloudy with 30% chance of showers this morning, clearing this afternoon. Wind becoming north 20 kilometers per hour near noon, high 7. In Cambridge Bay, a mix of sun and cloud, wind northeast 20 kilometers per hour, high plus 4. In Kuaruk, a mix of sun and cloud, wind west 20 kilometers per hour, becoming light this morning, temperature steady near plus 3. In Daya, a mix of sun and cloud, high plus 4. In Joe Haven, increasing cloudiness early this morning, clearing late this afternoon, wind north 20 kilometers per hour, becoming light near noon, high plus 4. And for Kuluktuk, cloudy, 30% chance of showers, wind becoming southeast 20 kilometers per hour this morning, high 10. Weather in Kujuak, mainly cloudy, high 13. In Kungsuljuk, mainly cloudy, high 8. In Tisiyat, mainly cloudy, wind becoming west 20 kilometers per hour late this morning, high 10. In Upaluk, mainly sunny, fog patches dissipating this morning, wind becoming west 20 kilometers per hour, high plus 20 kilometers per hour this afternoon, high 11. In Kangsuk, a mix of sun and cloud, fog patches dissipating this morning, wind becoming west 20 kilometers per hour, gusting to 40 this morning, high 8. In Kuatok, mainly cloudy, wind northwest 20 kilometers per hour, gusting to 40, becoming light this morning, high 10.

0: Tony, can you tell us what we're playing for you there?
1: Yeah. Oh, my beloved father, Puccini. Joan Hammond.
0: That's an important piece of music to you, is that right?
1: Yeah, that's one of the pieces. I heard it when I was a kid. I didn't know much about music. But there was a significant period in my life when I was about just after the war, you know. I'd go back that far, 1947. But on the radio, there was Joan Hammond singing the Puccini, and that's the first time I'd ever heard an opera. And I was so knocked up by it. It was a beautiful piece of music.
0: I heard a story that you had a really strong emotional reaction to the piece, and that was what your father, that's when your father decided to put you in piano lessons. Is that right?
1: No, it was my mother. I was about 6 or 7, I think. My mother bought me, she bought me a cottage piano. It's a little wooden frame piano. She got it for about £15, which in those days was a lot of money. So I started playing, and I took piano lessons, but I didn't have the mental application. I got bored with it, but I'd practice, and I read piano very quickly. But then I started doodling around making my own songs. So that was the general thing. There was nothing linear or exact about it, but that's how it all started.
0: I'm happy you mentioned your mother there because there's a lovely piece on the album I want to play for people right now. Take a listen to this.

0: from Anthony Hopkins' new album that is Margam, named after the suburb in Port Talbot, Wales, where you grew up. And this is an ode to your mother and father, you said. Tell me a little bit about them and tell me a little bit about this piece.
1: Actually, it's just a reflection of my life when I was a kid after the World War, you know, after the war years, 1940s, 46. And I was about, I don't know, whatever, 7 or 8. And I used to go for walks. And I'd look out over the landscape. I didn't have any friends, so I didn't make friends. You know, I was a bit of a loner. And this music came to me as a tribute to my birthplace, to Margam, South Wales, and a memory of my parents. And my father worked very hard. He was a baker, and you know, and they both supported me in a very powerful way. So these are impressions, the whole of the recording impressions of my childhood, and going back to about at that age.
0: Why do you think it was so meaningful to you, classical music was so meaningful to you?
1: Well, all music was. I don't know why. No idea. Who knows why? Why do you like anything? I have no idea. So, I tend not to analyze it. And, you know, people ask me, but I said, I can't really figure out what happened. I became an actor for some reason. I don't know why.

0: gift, I guess, because he directed me in a few things. My first job with him was he directed me in a Chekhov play. And I had the savvy, or I had the idea that learn the lines, show up, and do it. So I knew it so well. By the time we came to rehearsal, and we started, and Lydia said to me, said, "I got it, you know the whole part." I said, "Yeah." He said, "That's wonderful, good. It's a great start. Just know your stuff. And that's right, you prepare everything. Make sure you know it all. Get on and do it. And you make mistakes and do all that sort of thing."
1: Yeah.
0: But again, stop thinking.
1: You heard it from Anthony Hopkins. Stop thinking. Not something I have a lot of problems with, to be honest. Comes naturally to me. I'm Tom Power. This is Q. You're in the middle of my conversation with the Oscar-winning actor Sir Anthony Hopkins, one of the greatest actors of our time, but just put out an album called Life is a Dream with music that he composed, performed by London's Philharmonia Orchestra with Gustavo Dudamel, the legendary conductor, conducting. It's a record inspired by Anthony's family, his homeland of Wales. One piece is called My Fatherland, and this one knocked me out. And this is the one I wanted you to hear about. Not just because it has a bunch of Welsh folk singing in it, which is some of the most beautiful folk music on earth, but because it's in the Welsh language. And I know that Anthony Hopkins is Welsh, and I know quite often Welsh people of that generation have a complicated history with their own language, language that they often weren't allowed to speak growing up, or they weren't taught growing up. So I wanted to ask him a little bit about that tune. So I started by playing Anthony Hopkins a little bit.

Sydney to go to her, Sakhtani, to Lumenuvialin Layak, or calling a high 13, Unopat Novialin, a meal plus 5. Hopat Novialak took, it really a tummy, so real. So you relax on it. And I will let me only having a new Tony Missoon on a McConing a high 14. Ultra Dakoyu, high tide, 7:59 AM, low tide, in Serena to 2:30. On the Ultra Serena, sun high tide tonight, 8:22. Kukupkuni hot breakfast muffins, bacon or sausage. Kinoing into what's that? That's all the submission.

0: Mackie, look a see, 2905 extension 2214. 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Talks to Luna, look at you. 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
1: yeah,
2: to say you.
1: Yeah, Mati, you see all Langini, Langapugo, so you mappy on a 26. Mati, you see all Langi chapter 18:1-20. Taco mappy on a 26:27. 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

in the jailhouse now, fellas. 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

0: was the smartest guy around. 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
1: we're leaving the state. We're pursuing opportunities in another venue. I got big plans. Not minstrelsy. This year's just a dodge. I'm gonna be a dentist. I know this guy will print me up a license.

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1: Well, that is an improper suggestion. I can't switch sides in the middle of a campaign. Especially to work for a man who likes Mara Fiber.
2: Mara Fiber? 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I invented Mara Fiber. Pappy O'Daniel was displaying rectitude and high-mindedness when that egghead you work for was still missing his drawers.
3: I want to be where you want me to be, honey. 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
0: Stop playing cards and shooting dice.
4: 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Well, I guess someone let on we were giving out liquor.
2: Hey, well, you'll be laughing at the other side of your face come November.
5: Pappy old Daniel will be laughing then.
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0: You miscegenated. All you boys is miscegenated. Give me a microphone. Oh, give me a microphone. Give me a microphone. These boys is not white. These boys is not white. 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

0: September 9 at 9 o'clock. It's FASD Day. It's to give awareness to the community. We'll be beside the church at 9 a.m. and we'll have a moment of silence at 9:09. Our dear women who are pregnant for 9 months. That's why it's September 9 at 9:09. After that, they will ring the bell of the church and we'll have finger food for breakfast after the event, after we have that moment of silence. We're collectively working together with different departments from different organizations. There's the wellness, there's Envy, there's the Siutigi, SIP, NIP, and UTHC as well. Haitiala kusilo na sit tunga sutialo sit 9 o'clock to tiavio sanyani nagumikiti.
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2: 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FASD is a lifelong physical, mental and neurobehavior birth defect caused by consumption of alcohol while pregnant. There is no safe amount or time to consume.
3: Okay. Hey, my name is Coralie. I'm from the Sirtihit Nutritionist, and I'm here to represent the Sirtihit team that I'm going to collaborate with everyone else. So I'm very happy to be on air and talk to you. And yes, I want to add that according to current research of all the substances, abuse alcohol has the most impact on a developing baby.
2: Nine Ulitwapa Tan Ulako Kaival Lagosi Silat German or Hatili Mabo, Jamil Ulap Mimata Pinasuk Tigi Sutta, Piguchi Stalitsini, Hawi Mahuit Sutta, Atanatu Musumoranga, Emelo, Epigotsia Hatalangavogot, Ilonata Tamantoritsoni, Apitsutitsa Hatorotsi, Ohalagona Sia Migatsi, Alabi Molone, Walone Bertha. 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

0: Elijah Cunha, clean up a pack. 0155. 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

0: Hello, good afternoon. You're listening to Nipavut on CBC North Radio 1, broadcasting from here in Iqaluit. I'm your host for today, Jamie Atorchek. Today is September 8th, 2026. On the show this afternoon, we'll have some syndication and music. We'll listen to the conversation of North and North that happened this morning. Kalisaw will bring the regional news at the bottom of the hour in Inuktitut and English. Also, I will bring the weather forecast for the Baffin region shortly. We'll also check for birthday greetings and talkback if any. If you'd like to make a birthday greeting or call the talkback line, the number to call is 1-888-896-3135 or 979-6101.
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0: 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In pointing the nini where we can turn a fairy can talk. Never for me attain the right to me, near chin, he did me up that a church and then a loving no eight cheat in the recluse. Job opening full time cashiers at Newark Pick application at the office. 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
1: Jane Bates dan anu nabo mi kengah tuju.
4: The incoming executive director for the territory's first ever drugs and addictions treatment center says the facility will be rooted in Inuit values. Annie Annamilk is taking on that role and sees activities like building hunting tools, sewing, and on the land programming will be part of the healing.
2: As Inuit, we have our own ways of healing and our own beliefs and cultural practices that we believe are essential in healing.
4: Annamilk says there's no confirmed date for the center to open. It is still under construction. Foster parents can expect to see an increase in the daily rate they are paid for care this month. The government of Nunavut has increased daily foster care rates by 45% and will send it in a lump sum later this month. The GN says this move will support day-to-day care, but former foster parent Natcha Kango says she's still hasn't been paid for the child she took care of this summer. Some don't get paid for 4 months, even when they have had them for a long time. I wonder what is causing this. Jane Bates, Nunavut's representative for children and youth, says there's no structure for foster care program, which has led to a lack of standards and procedures with payments. Nunavut's Family Services told CBC they encourage parents to connect with their local office or regional foster care coordinator to report payment issues. When you're alone during a horror film, do you enjoy the feeling of being watched? Dakota Productions wants to give you that feeling with an animated short horror film about string games and the legends that comes with it. It's called The Other Ones. James Forney is a storyteller and is now expanding to filmmaking. He says it's important to be able to keep our stories going to the next generation.
5: They can have these creatures and these beings and these stories that we've grown up and being able to kind of foster that passion within them. So they kind of have a timeless quality. And as storytellers, we get to add our own kind of nuances to it, but also being able to try to stay as true to the story as we can.
4: Fournier added that the film was shot as a stop-motion production. If you've ever seen The Shaman's Apprentice by Kingsley Productions, you may recognize the art style. The same company worked on that movie along with the other ones, which will be screened on September 24th during the Ottawa International Animation Festival. And that's the CBC Regional News. I'm Chaos Alato.
6: Nakamai Chaosa. Little PSA announcements. There is a gray iPad 11 with a black OtterBox case found, and you can find it at CBC's office. There is a password on it. If you're able to solve it, it's yours. Let's listen to some music.

0: And all the uncertainty over the trade war, some businesses are seeing a boom. A whale watching company in Nova Scotia, for example, they're seeing more Canadian tourists book tickets, keeping their vacations inside Canada, but also more Americans heading across the border to come aboard. Walter Flower is the owner of Lunenburg Whale Watching and Marine. He spoke with CBC's David Common earlier this morning. Let's have a listen.
1: We get people from all over the, you know, North America, Europe. Seems the majority this year, though, you know, are Canadians that we've been taking out.
2: And is that because people are staying at home more for their vacation rather than heading out of the country?
1: I would say most definitely. You know, most people we speak with the Canadians we speak with are staying home just because of all the, you know, the what's going on with the U.S. With the current administration. So people aren't happy with it, and they're staying here.
2: Now, Lunenburg, a beautiful part of Nova Scotia, no doubt people are coming there to see just the town itself, in addition to the excellent whale-watching opportunities. But are you hearing from other businesses in your area and across the province of Nova Scotia, perhaps, that are seeing better times?
1: Yeah, for sure. Locally, everybody I speak with is having a great year as well. Pretty well the same, you know, the same across the board for, you know, the people I spoke with as far as the visitors, mostly Europeans and Canadians. We are getting lots of American people, but they're mostly quiet. When you ask them where they're from or anything about this political stuff, they're pretty quiet about it.
2: Why do you think that is?
1: Well, I think people we speak to are not happy with what's going on with the way the U.S. is treating or the administration, the current administration is treating the Canadian, Canada, you know, as a whole. So most people are almost ashamed of it. You know, they're not happy at all with what's going on.
2: You know, Walter. Sorry to interrupt you, Walter. There's new polling out there that suggests a lot of Canadians are actually seeing the Americans as the enemy right now, which is such a massive shift from closest ally, closest trading partner of a couple of years ago. Where's your head at? Because you operate so close to the American border, you have had American customers for years, and continue to now. How is it sort of framed in your own mind?
1: I mean, I don't consider the Americans the enemy, at all. They're our close neighbors. They always have been. They always will be. But I just think generally people are not happy with what's happened down there. I think it's a minority that is behind all the tariff stuff and all the bad feelings towards Canada. I think that's definitely not the majority of the American people.
0: Walter Flower is the owner of Lunenburg Whale Watching and Marine. He was in Lunenburg, Nova Scotia. Eric Jackson grew up with a lot of kids' television in the 1990s. Sesame Street, The Magic School Bus, and The Big Comfy Couch were some of his favorite shows. But as an Indigenous kid, there was always something missing in the content. He didn't see characters that he could relate to in any of these shows, so he decided to fill that gap by creating Chums. It is a 3D animated kids TV show that helps children connect to animals, the environment, and culture. Eric Jackson speaks with Unreserved host Rosanna Deerchild about the first time he noticed a lack of Indigenous reputations in children's programming.
3: Anytime kids were pretending to be characters they saw on a TV show, like on the playground during recess or after school, I always didn't feel like I had something to connect to in the same way as the rest of them did. So my parents seeing that and seeing that we had less representation in the media may really inspired them to start making their own stuff for us to be able to mimic and us to be able to go, well, let's go play Wapoose Bay. I'll pretend to be this character. So I really noticed that a lot on the playground when kids were wanting to pretend, wanting to costume play as different characters, that there was a lack of Indigenous representation back in those days.
4: What about in terms of, you know, cultural knowledge? How does this show like yours prepare kids for some of those, you know, bigger cultural questions they might have?
5: Well, we kind of tiptoe towards them. With the cultural questions and the aspects that we have on it, we're more aiming at introductory. So getting kids curious about it, getting kids like pondering about how to get more involved with it. So we have the chums interact with it in the 12 minutes that we've got. And they kind of get like an introduction to, say, dancing, an introduction to rock painting, to making jams or cooking or helping around like at home or mending like teepees. Like we approach it in a way that makes it bite-sized and easy for a preschooler to see it and be able to ask questions about it and go to their elders to inquire more.
4: Has having, you know, children influenced the way you think about how you make children's programming?
5: Definitely. Like, so raising them, I see the content that they like to watch, the TV shows that they like to watch, and the way that they engage with them, which has really been inspiring to me as a writer to go, okay, they like playing like that, then let's incorporate that into our pretend and play. And being able to do that and start writing my own kind of games that the chums will play through, like those are games that I test out and play with the kids. Like they're very heavily inspired by how my kids interact with each other or play with their friends or interact with the world around them. I gain a lot of inspiration from them.
4: Mm. What do you hope kids will get from watching Chums?
5: A sense of pride and inspiration. I'm hoping that we see more of a resurgence of cultural appreciation and engagement. Like, really hoping that with Chums that we're able to really inspire the next generations to continue to pursue their culture and continue to take pride in it or play along with the games and adapt the characters into their day-to-day pretend play.
0: Let's listen to some tunes while I check to see if we have any birthdays.

Niq pimina pinasukattak atainnariqtumani verniatsiittaarmiyut allavinganu tataqsaatsani aitsigunaasi.

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pin code 15 delete $40 lang yut $10 power bar $10 direction $10 magic bar $400 king on the pang 4,000 mutlu new york family Never Hanina. Never net seen the attendee to me. The Hinicom yeet, the ducks are singer living in it. Job posting, full time

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1: I went for it back in 2022. They go on any bread, they have a left Morocco. So now I have a lot of it in law.
0: Then I don't know, young mate. I'm going to be a review in Nakatelo to can only get a big out to our house, mamma.
2: Down and they not to marry in Promo looking now, 2016.
1: I'm going to be a macone, over a million in Malad Milo, town manager Milo, in Promo to handle the people learning Mangata, Hanley location of Mangata. 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me it a color culture in essential on minute and hey my small or woman instead of renting bigger you know the dog you know met and then have a grand out of the color of my oh my god that you might know that you might have a hell of mine that the money
2: call me or lord for their personal reasons I mean I'll look up for home.
0: Te mada ilid biu katak sa mayo alo na kakataka biu. 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
1: 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Ili sayo mo pignan. Ili sayo tino. Ina kinartasan ni tinamong ito. They have a lot of time to do. We need to pass on our knowledge to the next one. So they make to me. She need to know 6 in the morning to say me. How is low? Could they mail on that to low? I have a new one to how I'll lay you. That's my idea. Hello, ma. On a look to saying so me look on a lally at all my time. Miss Morton was so. So now I need to be at the renewal and it to some window.
2: Put some at the low look.
0: I kill out the look of the gang. I can't. Angutini attu isimane patamanna
2: attu isimalla gelanaru sunnali matseno kamahtalo ottu like fighting equipment
1: like my story will handle that hotel the many character handle that. Hey, so what's this place called? What do you guys do? Like, can go to Omota? Jokingly, anyway, we pretty much fix everything. The like, can go to the lab. I told you to play that when I'm touching now. Like, I'm not a little, but it is doing it low. I'm just a lot. I'm a tea, I'm a tea, you know, the car down in Lomota. If you tell it that Lomma, hoping not to call Lommy, be at least morale owning at that building. I'm a little, you look at it where I bought land, like Marat near Lomma. People are here. Even down to the Tukela Hotel and then happy low till I sat in the Tomale. I know community clean up so, but I think over me, I got to Lomma to a kitchen. I let the glory, we fixed and put them more mosquitoes, Hondas, generators. There's plenty to do with motors. Maloma Highlander, I did not get another to that to low up and it pays off to a bit nearly a low donation the cabin in Nudo. I can't see a lot of though. No, no, no, no, no, no, no, no, no, no, no, no, no, no, no, no, no, no, no, no, no, no, no, no, no, no, no, no, no, Nuna mi program, mati piko program hotel kaso mo tek tek na lo ikert siya lo lo ano 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
2: 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And what building about the whole big to me in September 2023. I'm gonna quit my official opening for that building was 2024, February 19th. they made an early call. In the hotel, a lot of meals, that's it. That's the meeting. I thought she could let in love, it love you, me down. Nail up tomorrow, what to in the annotator, that old thing. You would lay on the music. Jerry came as a polymato. I must have made a calamity, you could love it. I was a hot to know what they made a lot to love.
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2: 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Bicycle rally. And then anikha. And park around.
1: 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Alien again, na hata kutsu ko.
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2: Duck.
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1: 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Jason.
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3: good afternoon
0: good afternoon look good. Tamanna piyage to you palo lokha paknaso
3: was this an this bike rally was it a big event to prep
4: definitely this one is considering that I'm actually prepping the bike rally for Pitakalak but also the bike rally for Yenimerik that is coming on Thursday so there's 150 bicycles to assemble so yes it's a big event to prepare
0: all right Hatchini Pitakalla mulinga yoni bicycle night to drive. How many bicycles did you give away in Pitakalak?
4: Pitakalak today was 50, and there'll be another 100 for Yenimerik school.
0: Right. Okay. Dakwa naki pishima yoi bicycle. Where did these bicycles come from?
4: We have ordered a total of 300 bicycles that were given across four different communities this year. We did a bike rally in Ivoyivik on the 20th of August, where we gave away 50 bicycles. Then we did one in Akwilivik on the 26th of August, where we gave away 65 bicycles. And last week, we did one on the 2nd of September in Opaluk, where we gave 35 bicycles. Mm-hmm. So with this, the 150, so a total of 300.
0: Oh, nice. Huh? Where did you get the funding for this bicycle?
4: The funding is coming from the Nunavik Police Service. Our prevention budget is part of a prevention unit, and that's one of the big events that we do every year. We organize, for the last 4 years now, we've organized four bike rallies in four different communities. So this is the 16th community that I'm traveling to for bike rallies in 4 years.
0: Right. Oh, nice. Surely, nikiti chicken na megati sokatini oyonilo. Daman nauni kagala pekunta. You guys had a little barbecue outside as well as some activities outside. Can you have a short summary of what happened outside?
4: Yes. Well, what happened this morning outside was there was an obstacle course that was set up. And that obstacle course was done by all the kids here on foot. It's an obstacle course that's actually, that I made up for that would be challenging on a bicycle, but for the younger kids, it's done on foot. And for Yenimerik on Thursday, the grade 4, 5, 6 will do it on foot, but high school students will have a choice of doing it on foot or actually doing it on a bike. So that was the first step. And usually with the bike rallies, we do a hot dog lunch. So that's what happened after all grades, like from K to 3 this morning, did the obstacle course. Then we had the hot dog lunch. Mm-hmm. And then we did the draw this afternoon for those 50 bicycles.
0: Okay. Oi. All right. Tagali uhaustaharona tahi uvikano nunavimeuno bicycle mitanit utu tigilugo
3: I wonder if you have any words of encouragement and advice for our youth in Nunavik about related to bicycle theft, as well as anything for related to bicycle safety.
4: Well, when it comes right down to it, I forgot to mention that those 50 bikes that were given away here were 50 bikes and 50 helmets. And tomorrow morning, I will be going to the classrooms here at Pitakalak, also part of the bike rally, to talk about road safety, bike safety, and the importance of wearing a helmet. Wearing a helmet on a bicycle, but also wearing a helmet if you're riding on an ATV or a skidoo. Mm-hmm. And as far as for kids, I would strongly suggest identifying your bicycle, either writing your name on it with a permanent marker or engraving it would be a good way. And unfortunately, I hear, especially in the Kujwak, there's getting to be more and more bike thefts. Having a bike lock would be a very good way of making sure that you don't have your bike stolen. So, yeah.
0: And I have no more questions. I wonder if you have anything else to add. I have no more questions.
4: Well, I would like to thank everybody that came to help us to assemble those bikes, because we had many people from KI, so the school commission. We had people from Mekivik that came to help. We had people from the NHB that came to help to assemble those bikes. And overall, I mean, in all four communities, we've had people coming to help us assemble, because yes, we provide the bikes, but they all come up in boxes. So they're all to assemble. So it's a major undertaking, but with help and support from people, even hot dog lunch, people from KI came to help. So it's very nice to see different organizations coming to assist us in helping basically make kids leave with a smile.
0: Hi, thank you very much for helping our youth here in Kujwak and around Nunavik.
4: You're welcome. It's a pleasure.
0: Manna ohalima khatikhasim meyonga pulisikut angayokha hotinga chief of police JF ngunawaktami ammalo maki putulimi ukalima kati kasi medyo nga takon ko a NPS kuni PC matcho di tamani pitakalami ilin niya bimi ukalima kati kasi yaka. Hello Jeff.
5: Hi, how are you?
0: I'm doing good.
5: Yeah.
0: Daman na piya ka do you palo lok ka akso kaso kaya daman na paisiko likin ng may was this a big event to prep for the bike rally?
5: Yeah, it is always a big event to prep for us, but we're looking forward to implement other safety educational aspect also, because as you know, our youth who are riding bicycles today are the drivers of tomorrow. So safety, best practice in road safety starts at a very, very young age.
0: Hi. I don't really have any questions, but if you want to add anything else, you're free to add.
5: No, well, we're already very, very engaged for the bike rallies and all the communities, and we're looking to do more and more. So this year we're doing 4 villages, but in the future we're looking to do even more. And I'm going to implement with our preventions unit also safety for helmet wear on VTTs and on snowmobiles also, just to be able to steer the people towards safety practices, because we have a lot of injuries on the roads, and we want to prevent them. So that's why we need to work with the people for that.
6: Hi, JF. Thank you very much for that. Hi,
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Pink Ward 40 Rattweed, 15 Delete, $10 Fireball, $10 Double Action, $10 Magic Bar, 400 Rattweed, King of the Bar, 1,400. Okay, 4,000. 400 again, 4,000 jackpot. No beer sales today, Ulumi Pierce Langtweet. Lounge is so close to my lounge will be closed. I'm in the cafeteria. I'm in the Nicholas Langham. 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I'm going to put the email to Langham. 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

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Hook sotami large Y. Uyat siya to lamihano twinak. Large Y anyway. Fifth game. 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May mimo malaga. Pik hano twinak. Sixth game. Sinaknak, gray. Small picture frame. Sikitapi, nanitunak, hanutunak. Oh, nanitunak. Seventh game. Olive, green. One small T, right side up, with four corners. 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Brown, eighth game. Sitamaylo, tutingani. 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Yan limat amalo kalay rapi hitingani lukwapi. Ninth game, dark orange. Aw pala nga yung totulilogik. Top numbers with one line anyway. Hanganik si Pakis siguti maluato si mituke mo to mi nanitwinak. Purple, bok ngoyak 10th game. One card blackout. Pinko ko ti mililuato si double action. Hulilu ato si lo ti so double action. 3,750 galang ayok. 3,750. Powerball unnusa. 20,520. Powerball. 20,520. Magic ball. 50,000. Bingayua. 19,750. 19,750. Bingayua. Tamani meung ito kwa Powerball. Bingo gasto hakong imat 2,940 mingin natok. Ay pangalo 2,880. Tako daka. Bigay lang si yugut. Good luck. Powerball. Hatsimi lang ang mga api. Patte pita hatsi ato. Ilon natin. Ingo lagalapit dilaw kalugo. Powerball. B13. Powerball, kailangan niya si B13.
first game blue tungo yu tami mako tiri kongi ni na nit na litu nangini ay limak en limak chili malo nit milito ako veo bingo two corners with all eyes or all ends or all g's hot ball go left.

Hot bossy in 36. Hot ball in 36. Guamili Galaxy B6. B6. I-16. 26. I-16. 26. And 36. G-46-56. 46-56. O-66. O-66. Two corners plus all I's, all in, all G's. Una bigger to get see ya boat. Oh, 62. Oh, 62. Oh, 62. B13, B13, B13, O72, O72. Oh, 72. Oh, ming in natok. Oh, 73. Oh, 73. Oh, 73. G51, G51, G51, N45, N45. And 45. Mako to Tirikong in it. Two corners. All eyes, all in, or all G's. Nulling a milito, but a pinko cut it. Oh, halare halang you did. Oh, 74. Oh, 74. Oh, 74. N31, N31, N31. I-16, a hot ball. N44. N44, N44, any two corners, I lima, N lima, G lima loni nalle milipat, all the I's or all the N's or all the G's. Oh, 70, oh, 70, oh, 70. O70, G50, G50,
G50.

0: N 41. N 41. 44 limo ohala yulik. 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
0: 44 Limo Bingo Te Hotok, Annie Johannes. 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
0: Mm-hmm. Yeah. 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Hot ball, hot ball. G51, hot bar, G51. Okwa Miligali C, B1, B11, B1, 11. I21. Ika yuk tita ako magitsi, 30 alon ni kamato ako tsi. Ay, umiso kong nailo si. Ika yuk tita nga kasawakit. Ay, 21 and 31, 41. Hot bar 51. Oh, 61, 71. It's about what to make a yok tita salutit. Okwa mili galisi, B11, 11, 1, 11, I21, and 31, 41, 31, 41, G51. Oh, 61, 71. Three small wise anyway. Pinga sweet oya tsu tia beat, big yes if a good. I19. B7. G60. Pinkok toligo sita mau yung igak tumo 7 pinkok tolig 60 liya to lang ito B7 limo ohala yulig
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0: Binga, you are not third game. Green, Ibitsuka Oyami, 2x4. 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Bigasime Yokut, third game. Green, Ibitsuka Oyami. Hot ball, hot ball. 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B15. O-64. O-64. I-29, I-29, I-29, O-73, O-73. O-67. O-67. O-62. O-62, 2x4. Sitamao Yoktut Katinga Yokuta, 2x4. N-32. N-32. N-32. N-43. 69 or 69 or 69 or 71 or 71 G46 G46 G46 2x4 Sita mau yuk tut katinga yuk tut I 28 46 limo hala yulik 28 atulang ito 46 limo hala yulik Hi Hati libing ko kati 1867 46 limo pinko tse ho tiki novi. Now I got bingo.
1: I got me.
0: Ilale.

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Hey! Large Y, yellow. 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Large Y. No hot ball. 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Large Y anyway. 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Good bingo. No hot ball. Large Y anyway. Una sibulipano yok. N 42. 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Yellow. Yellow cards. N 42. No hot ball. I 23. I 23. I 23. Oh, 67. Oh, 67. Oh, 67. B 13. B 13. B 13. Oh, 64. Oh, 64. Oh, 64. Large Y anyway. Oh, 64. I 26. I 26. I 26. G 51. G 51. G 51. B 12. B 12. B 12. I 17. I 17. I 17. N 40. N 40. N 40. Large Y anyway. B 14. B 14. B 14. O 74. O 74. O 74.
uyat siu tiklak hanu twin nak. I 20. I 20. I 20. Hiding up, I 21. I 21. I 21. Oh, mok me yuk. Oh, 75. Oh, 75. Oh, 75. Large Y anyway. Oh, yat siyo tiklak hano doon na. Pinko kaso ito si. N 41. N 41. N 41.

I-25. I-25. I-25. B3 N39 N39